There's a power in that division, in that hour of revision. You revisit the dank and the dour, when the taste of love is all but gone.

All I care about is my radio and playing it loud when I'm feeling this

The man who wrote the music and the words of that song is Mr. Michael McCready right there. And there's just some incredible bass playing, not just on that song, but all night long. From Mr. Jeff Amen. So I was gonna tell this little thing, because when I checked in the hotel yesterday, I remembered it was the same exact room that I was in about 15 years ago. And it must have been a night off, but I had kind of a big night out with some friends. And there was a few drinks involved. And then maybe some smoke. We smoked something, maybe, I don't remember. So if I don't remember, then we probably did. But we got home, I got home by myself, like really late or early. And then the sun, the sky started to lighten up over Central Park, and I was on the 52nd floor. And I had a guitar and a little 8-track tape machine and a pad of paper. And a buzz that was just fucking perfect. like I felt like you've gone to some effort for about the last 8 to 10 hours to get right to where you are now. And now you should go to bed, but the light's just coming up, and it's just beautiful. The streets are still kind of empty. And so I thought, this, I need to capture what I'm feeling, and I should write something. So I woke up, I was gonna say morning, but that's not true. I woke up late the next afternoon, and I could see some scribble on the page. It looked like someone had been busy doing something, but I couldn't really recall myself. And so I saw on the tape machine that something had been recorded. So I put the headphones on, and I hit play, and then this is exactly what I heard.

Oh, my friend Teresa sends me photos every day of her cat whiskers.

Bones, fireflies on black-eyed Susans, her favorites, Coreopsis, the ones that lift my spirit and soul, the ones that open my eyes up, the ones that brighten my day, are the bees on Echinacea.

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For the contrast of LA, football field size, slabs of cement, palm trees.

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And also, all the youth, the young generation of today, I am begging them, and I'm preaching to them, and I'm selling my record, I'm selling clothes, I'm selling cloth to help the young generation of England today. 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

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So it was a fun sort of project to have these things that had loose connections. This is called Orange Ball of Pain.

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I eased it out and I brought it home. Why don't you try some? I already had some myself. Is that the most delicious thing you ever tasted in your life? Is that the most delicious thing you ever tasted in your life?

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We appreciate you coming out. And we appreciate your long-standing support of our band. Yeah. And yes, these are hard times, but the E Street Band was built for hard times.

We'll make it through. We will make it through. But you know, the hardest part for me in all of this has been feeling that distance. That distance between you and your neighbors. You know, you and your fellow citizens. That can darken your soul. You know, I have a president who says he wishes nothing but ill upon those just who he disagrees with and who disagree with him. I don't want to live that way. America from the beginning. From the beginning, America was built on disagreement. It was born out of argument and disagreement about what course we thought the country should take, while still recognizing our common humanity, our dignity, and our unity.

example of this that's heartbreaking. Renee Good, her last words before she died to the man she was protesting against, to the man who would take her life, was, "I'm not mad at you. I'm not mad at you." So when you go home tonight, hold your loved ones close. And in the morning, do as Renee did. Find a way to take aggressive, peaceful action to defend our country's ideals. And as the great civil rights leader John Lewis said, go out and get in some good trouble. Say something, do something, hell, sing something, that's all I do. If you're feeling helpless, if you're feeling hopeless, if you're feeling frustrated, if you're feeling angry, I know that I do. And that's why the E Street Band is here with you tonight. We didn't plan this tour. We're here because I needed to hear your voice and your hope and your strength. I needed to see you. And I hope we've given you some hope and some strength tonight. So God bless Alex Pretty. God bless Renee Good. 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

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It was crazy. Flames were shooting out and pigeons flying for their lives. But no one got hurt because there was no one around. Just some bums waiting for the fire trucks to arrive. And Harold and Pearl were three states away by the time it was put out. They each pocketed more than 80 grand. And now they're living in Spain and setting their feet in the sand. They got a new life because they weren't scared. They had guts. 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
1: Maybe you're alone, maybe you're not. It doesn't really matter.
2: Consider the source.
1: Sorry, baby, I was dreaming of you.
0: Did you love me?
1: Yes, I love you.
0: How much you love me, like...
1: So many.

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Baby, I did you wrong.

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1: Thank you.
0: Thank you all for coming here tonight. Thank you.
1: Wow.
0: Thank you, guys. We appreciate this so much. You could say the house is rocking tonight.
1: I suppose you could say that, yes. It's rocking.

I was in a Dutch karaoke bar, trying to sing a song in Korean. And I was just getting the hang of things when the software crashed, and the video background of sand dunes got all glitchy from the bad connection via the Indonesian version of Netflix. And for no reason at all, it would all come back up again.

me think about busy cities, with transport fumes and cigarette smoke and bad breath. People pushing and rushing to get where they're going. No space to breathe, to express yourself, to connect meaningfully. Feels oppressive, claustrophobic, like a panic attack. Made me think about the need for us all to take more care, slow down, be more mindful of ourselves and each other. Give each other some space, some thoughtful attention, some mutual support. To just think more about the world around us, take responsibility, recognise its beauty and the damage we do to it, to breathe life into ourselves and each other, and allow the world more space to breathe naturally too.

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1: Thank you.

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Sometimes, like, I stop in this little park, you know, and I like to look around, see if any of my old friends are still around. Good to see you. I haven't seen you in a while. Weather's getting nice now. It's good to see you out. What you been up to? Yeah? Yeah? I see. Oh yeah. Oh. Let me check it out. Ooh, the big man's been up to making a little big man. That's what it is. Did a good job, too, he says. He looks good. He's 3 years old. Three. He's almost as big as me already, you know? He's got his own apartment. He's got his own car already. Oh, he looks great. He's got a little saxophone. 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

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Here they come. Here they come. 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

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Clients come running in my room telling me that he was in love. Met the girl he was gonna marry. You know? Yeah. But he was always saying that kind of stuff. Then he called me up and I was your best man. That's right. He was my best man. Remember how you felt when she first came walking in the room? She was looking so good, and you were trying to pretend that you were like a lot nicer than you really are and stuff, you know? You did good too. She knows now, I bet. Anyway, when that girl first comes in that room and you see her back in New Jersey, feels kinda like this. 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

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That was great. That really made me, covered for me. Thank you so much. I have to be honest. Please don't sit there. It was really unnerving. You look like you're like gonna pounce. I'm like, my heart is racing. 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

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I couldn't work it out. I swear she could read your mind, your life, the depths of your soul at one glance. Maybe she was stripping herself away, saying, here I am, this is me. I am yours and everything about me, everything you see. If only you look hard enough. I never could. 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She sliced the tires on my bike and I couldn't forgive her. 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I described the houses opposite, the little patch of grass next to the path, the gate with its rotten hinges, forever wedged open, that Dad was always going to fix. She'd stand there quiet for a moment. I thought she was trying to develop the images in her own head. Then she'd say, I can see little twinkly stars, like Christmas tree lights in faraway windows. 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I can see huge tiger-striped fishes chasing tiny blue and yellow dashes, old tails and fins and bubbles. I'd look at the grey house opposite and close the curtains. She burned down the house when she was 10. I was away camping with the scout. The fireman said she'd been smoking in bed. The old story, I told her. The captain Hammond died in the flames. Dad took us to stay with our aunt

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Not in that kind of small town. 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She said she was in love. 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He drove the back of the neck with his blue book.

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We got some more. Damien, Julian. Junior Gang and Julian Marley, come here.

We're going to try to squeeze in as many Mother Love Bone songs as we can, because that's about part of why we're here doing this. This one's called Heart Shine. The album was recorded somewhere pretty fucking close to here. It's a little bit of coming back home.

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But I got a little limp now when I walk, and I got a little tremolo when I talk. But my letter read from Whiskey Sam, you're a walking, talking miracle from Vietnam. Drive on.

where there's so much cockroach and chink. It's like a oven baking more than 2,000 years. General, general penitentiary. With

0: love, Paul.
1: Okay. Maybe you turn the level of this mic down.